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1: What makes going back to school with Nutmeg at Morrison's feel a bit smart is that whatever age you're buying, you'll pay the same price from ages 3 up to 14. Like a pack of three white polos, just £4.95, that stay bright wash after wash. Or two pairs of trousers for £10, built to last with reinforced knees and an adjustable hem. And right now, there's 25% off across Nutmeg uniforms until the 12th of July.
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1: What makes going back to school with Nutmeg at Morrison's feel a bit smart is that whatever age you're buying, you'll pay the same price from ages 3 up to 14. 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And right now, there's 25% off across Nutmeg uniforms until the 12th of July.
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4: The top stories this hour. All three co-hosts are out of the World Cup after the USA's defeat to Belgium. President Trump dominated the coverage before the game. Joe Rawson reports from the US.
5: Some will say it's a win for football after the Florian Balogun saga that saw his one-game ban suspended by FIFA after a conversation between President Trump and Gianni Infantino. His impact on the match was minimal, though. Belgium too good and comfortable in a 4-1 victory over the USA in Seattle. They'll face Spain in the last eight. Mikel Merino's late goal saw them beat Portugal 1-0 in Cristiano Ronaldo's last ever World Cup appearance.
4: Ministers are being warned they're mis-selling student loans by freezing the repayment threshold for 3 years. MPs on the Treasury Committee say it's putting an unnecessary burden on younger generations. The Duke of Sussex will find out today if he's won a High Court case against the Daily Mail's publisher. The 11-week trial also heard claims from other celebs against Associated Newspapers Limited. They deny the allegations. The massive funeral procession for Iran's former supreme leader will move from the capital to other cities in Iran. Ayatollah Ali Khamenei and four members of his family were killed at the start of the war in February. British wildcard Arthur Ferry booked his place in the quarterfinals at Wimbledon after winning a thriller against Grigor Dimitrov. The 23-year-old beat the Bulgarian in a final set tiebreak on centre court. Roger Federer was a special guest in the Royal Box. Ferry says he couldn't believe the 20-time Grand Slam winner was watching.
6: I saw Roger was in the Royal Box. I didn't know he was coming. I sent a message to my team saying, yeah, look, like Roger's in the box. I'm pretty tight, and incredible to be in that position where one of the greatest of all times is watching you.
4: And parts of the UK are entering a third heat wave in as many months. Southern England could see highs of around 32 degrees Celsius today. From Sky News, I'm Cam Hall.

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4: The top stories this hour. All three co-hosts are out of the World Cup after the USA were hammered 4-1 by Belgium in the last 16. Fulham Balogun failed to score in Seattle after his one-match ban for an earlier red card was suspended following an intervention by President Trump. The Football Association is understood to be considering appealing against England defender Gerald Quansah's sending off against Mexico. Former FA chief David Bernstein has been asked if it sets a dangerous precedent.
5: I doubt this will happen too often, but absolutely. It's inconsistent, it's a terrible precedent. As I say, it marks FIFA as not being a serious governing body.
4: Well, Belgium will face Spain, who defeated Portugal 1-0 in the quarterfinals. The Britain's watchdog insists it will closely monitor around 6,000 criminals who will be freed early in September to reduce overcrowding in jails in England and Wales. Reports suggest killers and rapists could be among them. A cross-party group of MPs say the three-year threshold freeze for graduates repaying their student loans must be scrapped. The Treasury Committee's warned the current policy covering plans taken out between 2012 and 2023 puts an unfair burden on younger generations. Chair Dame Meg Hillier fears it amounts to mis-selling the loans.
6: 17 and 18-year-olds mostly were taking out these loans. They were told that they were equivalent to things like a mobile phone contract and weren't told clearly that government could change the terms of the contract. And then actually governments over time have changed that repayment threshold.
4: The government says it will continue to look at making the system fairer. A 13-year-old boy's died after a house fire in Blackpool last week. It's believed the blaze started when an e-bike charger burst into flames. The Duke of Sussex will find out today if he's won a High Court case against the Daily Mail's publisher. Associated Newspapers Limited denies unlawful information gathering. And Arthur Ferry's kept British hopes alive at Wimbledon. He beat Grigor Dimitrov in a 5-set thriller to book his place in the quarterfinals. From Sky News, I'm Cam Hall.
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0: That's so creepy, aren't you?
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1: Just something about you. Way I'm looking at you, whatever. 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
1: What makes going back to school with Nutmeg at Morrison's feel a bit smart is that whatever age you're buying, you'll pay the same price from ages 3 up to 14. Like a pack of three white polos, just £4.95, that stay bright wash after wash. Or two pairs of trousers for £10, built to last with reinforced knees and an adjustable hem. And right now, there's 25% off across Nutmeg uniforms until the 12th of July.
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1: What makes going back to school with Nutmeg at Morrison's feel a bit smart is that whatever age you're buying, you'll pay the same price from ages 3 up to 14. 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
8: The top stories this hour. The parents of a five-year-old boy who died after an allergic reaction at school are pleading for a new law to protect children in Wales.
9: For my son, these measures were not there.
8: Helen Blythe there. She wants every classroom to have life-saving allergy pens with staff trained to use them after England introduced the measure yesterday. It's been named Benedict's Law in memory of her son. Helen says the change will now help protect around 680,000 children, but Welsh youngsters should not be left behind.
9: As a parent, all you want is for your child to be safe. And for parents of children with allergies, that worry that they won't be safe at school is significant. So this coming in is a huge weight off their shoulders.
8: The Welsh Government says it will consider introducing Benedict's Law. The Ministry of Defence is to face the strongest sanction possible after two soldiers died in a tank explosion in Pembrokeshire. Corporal Darren Nielsen and Corporal Matthew Hatfield were killed at Castle Martin Range in 2017. Two others were hurt. The Health and Safety Executive has issued a Crown censure to the MOD and brought charges against the tank's safety contractor. Young people are being warned they could end up paying more for their student loans because of a government decision to freeze the repayment threshold. MPs say this means some graduates will start paying back their loans sooner, and rising inflation means many who left between 2012 to 2023 are seeing their debt get bigger or not go down. Zach graduated last year and already feels the impact.
10: Since making repayments, I've had a minimal impact in reducing how much is left of the loan. Feels like I'm not really moving any of it at all.
8: The government spokesperson says it will continue to look at making the system fairer. RSPCA Cymru says Swansea is among the worst affected areas for animal cruelty as it hits its highest level in Wales in years. New figures show reports have risen by almost a third since 2022. And all the World Cup co-hosts have now been knocked out after Belgium hallowed the USA 4-1. They'll now face Spain in the quarter-finals after they edged past Portugal 1-0.
0: Weather.
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8: Dry today with the odd patch of cloud, but plenty of sunshine, highs of 25. That's the latest. I'm Isabella Hudson.
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11: 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Welcome to Tuesday.
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0: This

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1: Hello, good morning. Look at that, Tuesday already. Week's almost done.
0: Oh, don't start with all that. Don't start with all that.
1: I know, we're right at the beginning.
0: So we are right
1: at the beginning.
0: And we have got some news today. News about, we didn't talk about it yesterday. Poor old Gary Barlow. Well, it's not what has happened to him. It's what he said, you know, could happen to him.
1: Okay.
0: He's announced he cannot repeat the energetic levels he put out in the last, or the current, Take That Circus tour.
1: That's why he said, I saw that. He said he can never do circus again.
0: I can't physically do it.
1: It's the physicality of it. It was just, I mean, it was a lot.
0: It was a lot. Yeah.
1: So I hope they give a raise to old Elephant Tail Girl. What a trooper she is.
0: Well, he said, look, he's put it out there in a statement that of course he's going to find it hard. 35 years into his career, you know.
1: Yeah.
0: It's a long time, isn't it?
1: It's a lot of effort.
0: So 55. He's not going to be doing the same dancing that he normally has been doing.
1: I get it. I mean, I got to be honest, right? I saw videos. He looks really, really fit. He looks quite like, yeah, like big old arm muscles on him. I was like, oh, you've trained for this.
0: Oh.
1: And maybe he's had enough. He's like, I can't do this anymore.
0: Yeah. Can't do
1: fair
0: this anymore.
1: Fair play. He was like, big old biceps on him.
0: Yeah.
1: Fair play.
0: Oh, and then you got the other side of it. Then you got Mark, poor old Mark. He was doing his thing, wasn't he, on stage? He was doing that.
1: People made fun of him more than anyone, didn't they?
0: Yeah,
1: he was dancing.
0: Poor thing. Yeah.
1: But to be fair, to take that, their dances are weird. And they've always been a bit weird.
0: It's The Office, isn't it? It's David Brent. They're David Brent dances.
1: I look at it a bit like GCSE, like dance.
0: Yeah.
1: Like they
0: make it up as we go along, shall we?
1: Yeah, just a bit like, a little bit, I don't know, interpretive. And I'm like, why are they doing dances like that?
0: And they don't need to either, do they?
1: No, they don't need to.
0: Just stand there.
1: We'd be all right if you just stood there and sang it, lads. You're all right.
0: Oh, come on, do a Frankie.
1: You don't have to do the hierography and the roll in your head while you're on your knees. You're all right. You don't have to do that anymore.
0: Do your Frankie Valli. Just do that.
1: Do sidestepping.
0: Who could barely move.
1: You know, that's all right. Stay in your lane, boys.
0: Yeah.

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10: The M4 is moving well so far this Tuesday morning. 49 to the Caldra, no problems on any approaches. The 465 clear to Llandarcy. A4067 to Ynysforgan at 45, quiet at the moment. There's no delays towards Llangyfeilach or Llansamet at 44. No problems towards Pentlegerrit Junction, 47. And Swansea, quiet so far for the city centre. No delays for Fabian Way or Oystermouth Road. Gowerton and Lougher are moving well. I'm Hannah Cox.
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1: Hello, good morning. It's Lee and Claire with you on Tuesday.
0: Yeah, and you know, later on we'll do the game with no name. That's after 7 o'clock.
1: Yes, my turn.
0: Your turn.
1: Oh, you fooled a lot of people. You annoyed a lot of people with yesterday's mind.
0: Fat Les.
1: Yeah, because it was sneaky. Yeah. It was sneaky. Sneaky, sneaky, sneaky. We all went with the obvious one,
0: yeah.
1: And you went with the most least obvious one.
0: Yeah, absolutely. An oxymoron in itself.
1: Yep.
0: Game with no name. Yeah, that's on the way anyway. 10 to 10 minute teaser, which is already on the Facebook page for you.
1: Always. I say always. I forgot to pop it on yesterday, but I did pop it on.
0: Oh, good work.
1: I know. What an idiot. And I'm like, oh, go to the Facebook page. It's waiting for you. It wasn't yesterday because I'm an idiot, but it is there today. Definitely there. So it goes on about 6 o'clock in the morning, every single morning, for you to pop your guesses on.
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0: Alex Warren, Ordinary. Come on, then. We talked about it earlier. It's posted. It's there. Let's get it on.
1: Yeah, it's ready for your guesses. 30% of people say they've done this to someone and felt bad about it.
0: Oh.
1: 30%. So it is quite a big number. And the answer's not what you're thinking, but I'm going to love all the
0: guesses. Why? What do you think I'm thinking?
1: It's not the obvious one is what I'm trying to suggest.
0: Right.
1: So it's not going to be, oh, I got cheated on or cheated on them.
0: Well, I was going to say scratch their car and then disappeared.
1: Ooh, that's a good one.
0: You open your car door into someone else's car and then...
1: There's a little dent, a little ding.
0: Booger
1: and
0: off.
1: You go...
0: Yeah. Oh, hello. Anyone around? No. Bye.
1: Terrible. Terrible. 30% of people say they've done this to someone and felt bad about it.

0: Seal, Crazy, 90s throwback for you, Swansea Bay Radio. Can we nail today's, please?
1: Can you get it right? 30% of people say they've done this to someone and felt bad about it. Sarah says, ghosted someone.
0: Right.
1: Should feel bad. Don't ghost them, you know.
0: No.
1: Give people an answer and then, don't you make that noise.
0: I know.
1: Mr. Ghost.
0: I know.
1: Don't you make that noise.
0: Formally.
1: Come on. Mike says, forgotten their birthday. And Emma says, Emma's is brilliant. Pretended not to see someone in public.
0: Oh, I love that.
1: Yeah. That's really good. I'm sad that's not the right answer. Dave says, cancel plans at the last minute. And Lauren says, eaten the last biscuit. Oh, and Chris says, laugh when someone's fallen over.
0: I never feel bad about eating the last biscuit. To be fair.
1: Well, you wouldn't, would you?
0: No. Well, I wouldn't. Oh. Get your guesses in for this.
1: 30% of people say they've done this to someone and felt bad about it. Swansea Bay Radio.
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9: The M4 moving well, 49 to the Cauldron, no problems on approach to the M4 either. 465 to Llandarcy on the move, so is the A4067 to Ynysforgan. A483 to Pentlegair on the move, there's no delays towards Llangyfeilach or Llansanet. And it's moving for Swansea in the city centre for Fabian Way, Oystermouth Road and Mumbles Road also quiet so far. And there's no delays for Gowerton, moving well for the A484 at the Victoria Road roundabout. I'm Hannah Cox.
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0: Rule the World, take that. It is Swansea Bay Radio. We're getting your guesses coming in thick and fast for today. So big old number today, big number.
1: Yes, so 30% of people say they've done this to someone and felt bad about it. Rachel says, spoiled a TV show ending.
0: Oh,
1: Lee is familiar with doing that.
0: I often do that, yeah.
1: Yeah, and films.
0: And films, yeah, yeah. Don't just leave it at TV. Yeah.
1: Oh no, it's spoiled it all. Ben says, ignored a phone call on purpose. Oh, nobody said ignored people at the door on purpose either, which I literally did on the weekend.
0: Yeah, why not?
1: Ryan says, accidentally revealed a surprise. That's really good.
0: Right.
1: And Kelly says, forgot someone's name after being introduced. And Matt says, sent a text meant for someone else. None of those. And Jade's a good one. Unfollowed or unfriended someone online.
0: Oh, I don't feel bad for that either. right, listen.
1: Bump into them.
0: Not even then, actually. Forget it. No. big reveal is coming up for you after...

0: Duffy and Mercy, Swansea Bay Radio. I'm desperate to know the answer for today's.
1: I really like this one, and I've done it many times.
0: Have I done this?
1: Bad about it. Yeah, I'll put money.
0: But do I feel bad though?
1: No, you probably don't. So 30% of people say they've done this to someone and felt bad about it. It's press close on the lift doors when they're running for it.
0: Oh, I do that on purpose. I was on the cruise ship. You should have seen me. People were like, are desperate to get any more room in here. Sorry.
1: You're slamming that little button. Quick, before they get you, quick.
0: They're coming up the stairs. Quick, they're coming. Oh, they're on the way. Every time.
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0: Guess what the library's called?
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1: Or Dua, you want to join a book club?
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9: The top stories this hour. The mum of a 5-year-old boy who died after an allergic reaction at schools, warning Welsh youngsters could be at serious risk unless pupils with allergies here get better protection. Benedict's Law, named after Helen Blythe's son, has just been approved in England, and it means every school must have emergency allergy pens, trained staff and clear allergy plans. Helen says her son's legacy could save thousands of lives.
10: It's an amazing legacy for our little boy, and while we miss him and wish he were here, we know that there will be other children and other families that will be protected as a result of this, and that's an amazing thing.
9: The Welsh Government says it will consider implementing Benedict's Law. The Ministry of Defence has been censured the maximum sanction after two soldiers died in a tank explosion in Pembrokeshire. Corporal Darren Nielsen and Corporal Matthew Hatfield lost their lives at Castle Martin Range in 2017, with two other soldiers injured. Charges have also been brought against the tank's safety contractor. The government's being accused of mis-selling student loans after a policy change left millions of graduates paying back more than they expected. A cross-party group of MPs wants the 3-year freeze on the repayment threshold scrapped, while the Treasury Committee's warned the system is unfair to younger generations. Chair Dame Meg Hillier says teenagers going to uni were misled.
11: The 17 and 18-year-olds mostly were taking out these loans. They were told that they were equivalent to things like a mobile phone contract and weren't told clearly that government could change the terms of the contract. And then actually governments over time have changed that repayment threshold.
9: The government says it's still looking at making the system fairer. RSPCA Cymru says Swansea has some of the worst animal cruelty rates in Wales as the nation sees its highest level of incidents in years. They've risen almost a third since 2022. And Valerin Balogun's controversial World Cup reprieve has ended in disappointments. The USA forward was cleared to play against Belgium after his suspension was overturned following Donald Trump's intervention, though it ended in a 4-1 defeat.
7: Weather. With Swansea Motor Auctions, now with additional Sinclair Group Partex sales on the second and last Friday of the month.
9: Dry today with the odd patch of cloud, but plenty of sunshine, highs of 25. That's the latest. I'm Isabella Hudson.
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1: Well, good morning. It's just gone 7 o'clock. We got music on the way from Callum Scott and this beaut from Eagle Eye Cherry first.

0: Callum Scott, Dancing on My Own. It's Tuesday the 7th of July. Good morning, and this is Swansea Bay Radio. 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Yeah, take the app with you and take us with you and listen to us by the pool. And we do love all the pool selfies. Yes, we're jealous, but send us your feet by the pool. Sausages or legs by the pool. We do like that game as well. Now, you must have heard this yesterday. You must have heard this, and I don't care because I'm going to play it anyway because it made me laugh all day yesterday. I'm sure it made you laugh all day yesterday too. Now, I'm not really a big one for sports interviews. I'm never really bothered unless something really controversial happens. I'm not really interested in particularly post-match interviews. I'm not really bothered about them. Usually when a football game ends or any kind of sports game ends, the TV goes off for me and I'm not interested after that. I was very interested in any post-England match interviews yesterday, thanks to the fact that poor Harry Kane sang a little bit too hard after their win and sounded like this.
1: Unbelievable support. Speechless.
2: Yeah,
1: Jordan, my place is gone. We had to fight. We had to find something. I've just been singing there. I can't really talk. It was one of those days that the ref gave a lot against us. And in the end, it didn't matter, so I'm happy. Unbelievable support!
0: He sounds like a Muppet! Oh my gosh! The poor man! And he has obviously he's been dragged across social media since this happened. But he's been a really good sport about it. Everybody's been a really good sport about it because everybody's absolutely found it hilarious. But just one more time.
1: Unbelievable support! speechless.
2: Yeah,
1: Jordan, my place is gone.
0: It's every time he coughs as well. It's like...

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7: The M4 moving well so far this Tuesday morning, 49 to the Caldra. No delays to report for the Bryngelas tunnels. It's on the move for the approaches, 465 to Llandarcy, A4067 to Ynysforgan at 45 and the A483 to Pentregear at 47. On the move for Swansea in the city centre, Oystermouth Road, Mumbles Road, Fabian Way. There's no delays for Gower Road, Sketty Cross on the A418. Moving well for Gowerton on the A484 at the Victoria Road roundabout. I'm Hannah Cox.
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0: Savage Garden to the moon and back. It's Swansea Bay Radio. Hello and good morning. So the game with no name is on the way very soon where Lee, all right, Lee's not in today now, but he's going to be back on the show tomorrow, we promise. But the game with no name is where Lee and I give each other a cryptic clue and the answer could be anything and you guess along for fun. But it's all on your shoulders today because Lee's not here. So we'll get Daft Punk on the way with Pharrell. We're going to get The Source featuring Candy Staten and then the game with no name will begin.
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3: 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Are you?

The Source featuring Candy Staton. You've got the love on Swansea Bay Radio. Hello and good morning. Bit of a drizzly start. Not fair, is it, really? I was a bit surprised. Put the washing on overnight. Woke up to that. Hopefully it's going to be sunnier as the day goes on. It's supposed to be a sunny week, so we'll have to wait and see. When it's Wales, what do we do? Okay, let's focus on the game with no name then. It is all on you today. Can you get it right? This is your clue. I'm not going to point you in any direction until just a bit. 07740938500 is the WhatsApp number to get your guesses in. Your clue today: backpack, map, monkey, Spanish, check. That's your clue. Backpack, map, monkey, Spanish, check. What could it be? 07740938500 is the WhatsApp number. Get guessing. I'll point you in a bit of a direction after Bruno Mars on Swansea Bay Radio. Good morning.

0: Bruno Mars, I Just Might. It's Swansea Bay Radio. So we are in the game with no name. And can you get today's right? I think you can. I have gone topical for a very important reason, which will be revealed just before 8 o'clock this morning. Your clue today is backpack, map, monkey, Spanish. Check. Come on. You've got this. It's nice and easy today. 07740 938 500. And I can tell you it's a TV show. So backpack, map, monkey, Spanish, check. Come on, get your answers in. 07740 938 500. And on the way next, we've got music on the way from Pink.
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8: The M4 moving well, 49 to Cardiff Gate. No delays to report for the Brynglas tunnels. It is looking slow approaching the M4 though for the 465 to Llandarcy. Getting busier for the A467 to Ynysforgan at 45. At the moment, no delays towards Llangefelych or Llansamlet. It's also moving for the A483 towards Pentlegar at 47. Gowerton getting slow for the Victoria Road roundabout on the A484, though at the moment it is moving across Lougher Bridge. I'm Hannah Cox.
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LMC, this is you too. Take me to the clouds above. It's Swansea Bay Radio. Hello and good morning. So we're in the middle of the game with no name then. Your clue today, I think it's quite an easy one. I think Lee would have liked today's as well. Okay, so the clue is backpack, map, monkey, Spanish, check. 07740938500 is the WhatsApp number. We know it's a TV show. It is a kids' TV show. That's it. I'm not saying any more. No more clues. Can you get the right answer before 8 o'clock this morning? Come on. I know you can. This is Tones and I.

0: Jones and I, Dance Monkey, and it's time for the reveal on the game with no name. Well done, Flick, Martin in Forest Vach, Joe, Sunny and Kaylee and Natalie, also Kath, Evan got it right this morning, and another Kath as well. And this is our message from Foxy. Your clue today is backpack, map, monkey, Spanish, check. And this is Foxy.
1: Hi, Clarence. Foxy here. I think it's Dora the Explorer, because I get called it all the time because I've got a backpack, a map, and a monkey.
0: Of course it's Dora the Explorer for National Dora Day. Well done. Foxy Bay
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7: The top stories this hour. The parents of a five-year-old boy who died after an allergic reaction at school are pleading for a new law to protect children in Wales.
8: For my son, these measures were not there.
7: Helen Blythe wants every classroom to have life-saving allergy pens and trained staff after England introduced the measure yesterday. Helen says the change, named Benedict's Law after her son, will now help protect around 680,000 children, but Welsh youngsters should not be left behind.
8: Children are going to grow up in an education system much more knowledgeable about allergies. 1.5 million adults are going to be trained as part of this, and they're not going to leave that knowledge in the classroom.
7: The Welsh Government says it will consider introducing it. The Ministry of Defence is facing the strongest penalty after two soldiers died in a tank explosion in Pembrokeshire. Corporal Darren Nielsen and Corporal Matthew Hatfield were killed at Castle Martin Range in 2017. The Health and Safety Executive has issued a Crown censure to the MOD and charged the tank's safety contractor. Graduates say they're being unfairly hit by changes to student loan repayments as the UK government's accused of mis-selling plans.
9: As of today, I checked last night, my heart dropped. It's about £65,000.
7: Graduates like Zach there, who finished uni last year, are worried they'll end up paying back more as the salary threshold for repayments has been frozen. Millions could see their debt stay the same or even rise. Zach says that wasn't what he thought he was getting into.
9: Part of me thought, when did I sign up to this? Because I just don't understand how many 18-year-olds are making this decision and not realising what burden they're bringing on.
7: The government says it will continue to work on making the system fairer. RSPCA Cymru says it's heartbreaking to see animal cruelty at its highest level in years, with Swansea among the worst affected areas. Reports in Wales have risen by almost a third since 2022. And all World Cup co-hosts have now been knocked out after Belgium hammered the USA 4-1. They'll now face Spain in the quarterfinals after they edge past Portugal 1-0.
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7: Dry today with the odd patch of cloud, but plenty of sunshine, highs of 25. That's the latest. I'm Isabella Hudson.
2: And Claire at breakfast.
10: Well, it's just gone 8 o'clock. Good morning to you. It's Tuesday. The sun is on its way out, if it isn't already. Harry Styles on the way after this from Ayaz.

0: Harry Styles. American Girls on Swansea Bay Radio. Hello and good morning. If the sun isn't out yet, it should be later, which sounds, it was such a drizzly grey start across South Wales, but it should be really dry and sunny. It's going to be warm today and it's just going to get warmer and warmer as the week goes on. And if you're me, or exactly like me, you're going to think to yourself, it's looking like 30 degrees again on Thursday and Friday. I best get me an aircon unit. They are not available anywhere. I am telling you, the world is sold out of aircon units. And I've been looking since last week. And I thought, they're bound to come back in stock. They're bound to. I've checked absolutely everywhere. I've put in a 50-mile radius I'm willing to travel to get an aircon unit. And they don't exist. They're sold out everywhere. So what's the point? And I looked before we were predicted this second lot of hot weather. And they're still not available because everybody's buying them up all over the place. So that rant over. Anyway, to cheer myself up because I cannot get an aircon unit. Normally, I wouldn't bother doing this. I'm not the biggest fan. I'm not the biggest fan of sport. I love watching sport. I love watching football and stuff like that. But I'm not bothered about match interviews. Pre-match, post-match, they're just not my bag. I'm not bothered. But this particular one, I was bothered about. So please enjoy this.
1: Unbelievable support. Speechless. Yeah, Jordan, my voice is gone. We had to fight.
0: If you don't know who that is, if you haven't seen this audio and this interview taking place, that is Harry Kane. When England won their last match, he celebrated a little bit too hard and then ended up talking like that.
1: We had to find something. I've just been singing there. I can't really talk. It was one of those days that the ref gave it all against us. And in the end, it didn't matter. So, I'm happy. Unbelievable support.
0: It's so good. It's so brilliant. It's every time he cleared his voice. Like, it sounds like he belongs on the Muppets. Oh, it's brilliant. Just one more time. He'll never live this down, will he? He'll never. He's been a good sport about it. But here we go. One more time. Come on.
1: Unbelievable support.
0: It's absolutely brilliant. Killed me. Brilliant.

0: I guess you moved on really easily.
1: Olivia Rodrigo, good for you on Swansea Bay Radio. Hello and good morning. So, yes, it's only Tuesday. 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
12: A little bit of congestion for the M4 around Llansannet at Junction 44. The 465 is busy approaching at Junction 43. It's slow for the A467 to Ynysfordigan at 45, though still on the move as you make your way towards Pentlegair. Llangennach seen long delays for the A4138 Pont y Dylais Road as you make your way to Hendy and Llanelli. Swansea busier now for Oystermouth Road in the city centre, and Gowerton still queuing on the A484 at the Victoria Road roundabout. I'm Hannah Cox.
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0: Hello, good morning. It's going to be a warm, sunny one today when this early drizzle and fog and mist clears up. And it's going to be a very warm and sunny week ahead across South Wales. Lee's going to be back tomorrow, by the way, right here on Swansea Bay Radio, just to keep you informed. But are you time blind? So basically, some people have been described as time blind. This isn't an official medical diagnosis. I'm going to put that out there now. But basically, are you someone who is underestimating how long it takes to get ready? Do you lose track of time when you're focused on something else? Regularly arrive late for things, miss deadlines, feel constantly rushed? Or do you overcommit because you genuinely believe you have enough time to do these things? It's time blindness. So basically, it's a symptom of ADHD. So that could be you. But let's not use it as an excuse. That's not what this article's about. Basically, scientists are saying if you do suffer those symptoms and you are constantly late or you do constantly overcommit, you need to put plans into action. So you should be using multiple alarms and timers. You should be allowing buffer time before appointments. You should be breaking jobs into smaller steps. And you should be timing everyday routines so you know how long they really take rather than relying on instinct. Therefore, solving the problems. Don't be late. You know, get those assignments in. Stay on top of things. Don't let time blindness win. Be prepared. Don't make excuses. That's what I'm trying to say. Don't make excuses. Don't use it as an excuse. Oh, I'm time blind. That'll solve everything. Don't do it. Don't be rude to people. All right, coming up next, it's Niles Barkley.
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1: Unbelievable support. Speechless. Yeah, Jordan, my voice is gone.
0: That is England captain Harry Kane. Sang a little bit too hard after England's win, lost his voice, and then committed to post-match interviews. I'd have just walked off and gone, nope, I'm not letting anybody hear me like this. He's been a really good sport about it, apparently, but honestly, what a...
1: we had to fight. We had to find something. Yeah, I've just been sitting there, I can't really talk. It was one of those days that the ref gave a lot against us. And... In the end, it didn't matter, so, yeah, I'm happy. Unbelievable support!
0: It's the coughing for me. And then it keeps talking like that! Poor Harry Kane. Oh, I'm going to listen to that all day to cheer me up. This is the Spice Girls.

0: Another throwback from the Spice Girls, Swansea Bay Radio. Hello and good morning. All right, your travel news is on the way soon. So we'll have a quick look at the roads across South Wales for you if you're, you know, out and about and you need to know. New Radicals are on the way with a throwback, and a great song from Dua Lipa is on the way next. Swansea Bay
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7: The M449 to Cardiff Gate moving. There are long delays approaching, though, for 465 to Llandarcy at 43, for the A467 to Ynys Forogon at 45. It's looking slow for Llangennych on the A4138 Pont y Delais Road as you make your way to Hendy and Llanelli at Junction 48. Swansea busy for Oystermouth Road in the city centre. It's also looking slow for Gowerton on the A484 at the Victoria Road roundabout and across Lycha Bridge. That's the very latest. I'm Hannah Cox.
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You get what you give. It's Swansea Bay Radio. Hello and good morning. So yeah, it was a little bit of a foggy, misty start this morning, but it is going to be a very dry, very sunny, very warm day. It's hitting 23 degrees today. Then tomorrow it's going up to 26, 28 by Thursday, 30 by Friday and Saturday and Sunday. So if you're thinking about getting an aircon unit, I promise you now you're too late, because I've tried to do that this morning and they are sold out everywhere for 9,000 miles. So unless you're willing to travel, I don't know, to America to get one, you're not getting one now. I know, I left it too late. Oh, this is Swansea Bay Radio.

0: Kelly Clarkson, Stronger on Swansea Bay Radio. Hello and good morning. All right, on the way next then, we've got music from Tom Grennan. Great song from Tom Grennan on the way. We've also got Alice DJ with a throwback. And Somba is on the way with, yep, Homewrecker. We'll get your news and a look at the weather next, but it's looking good.
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0: Top stories this hour. The mum of a five-year-old boy who died after an allergic reaction at school is warning Welsh youngsters could be at serious risk unless pupils with allergies get better protection. Benedict's Law, named after Helen Blythe's son, has just been approved in England and means every school must have emergency allergy pens and trained staff. Helen says her son's legacy could save thousands of lives.
10: It's an amazing legacy for our little boy, and while we miss him and wish he were here, we know that there will be other children and other families that will be protected as a result of this, and that's an amazing thing.
0: The Welsh Government says it will consider implementing Benedict's Law. A major incident was declared after a fire broke out at the old oil refinery near Milford Haven last night, sending thick black smoke across the area. Crews rushed to the Impala terminal site to tackle flames coming from a decommissioned oil tank and around 60 gas cylinders. One person has minor injuries and was treated at the scene. Roads in the area are now back open. The UK government is being accused of mis-selling student loans after a policy change left millions of graduates paying back more than they expected.
11: Looking back now, after seeing about £65,000 of debt, it makes me think the last 3 years, if I had just worked my minimum wage job, I would have earned that amount instead.
0: Graduate Zach there, he's one of many young people who feel like they were misled by the loan system, as a UK government decision to freeze the repayment threshold has left some people paying back early and others making no dent in their debt. The government says it will continue to work on making the system fairer. RSPCA Cymru says Swansea has some of the worst animal cruelty rates in Wales, as the nation sees its highest level of incidents in years. Reports here have risen by almost a third since 2022. And for Lauren Balogun's controversial World Cup reprieve has ended in disappointment. The USA forward was cleared to play against Belgium after his suspension was overturned following intervention from Donald Trump, though it ended in a heavy 4-1 defeat.
6: Weather. With Swansea Motor Auctions, now with additional Sinclair Group Partex sales on the second and last Friday of the month.
0: Dry today with the odd patch of cloud, but plenty of sunshine, highs of 25. That's the latest. I'm Isabella Hudson.
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12: Well, Phil Hoyles is on the way in an hour's time, but let's get you into your workday. Tom Grennan's on the way after this from Alice DJ.

Tom Grennan, Little Bit of Love on Swansea Bay Radio. We're still confused as to why they haven't used that song to advertise anything from Lidl. Very strange. Anyway, love this. It's Somber and Homewrecker on Swansea Bay Radio. And Taylor Swift's on the way too.

0: then I'll write your name.
1: Taylor Swift, Blank Space on Swansea Bay Radio. More details are emerging about this incredible wedding celebration she had at Madison Square Gardens, from the decor inside being completely transformed into a secret garden. I just can't imagine a place, you know, where concerts take place and sports events take place being transformed into a wedding venue. But she did have 1,000 people there, so she was limited on places she could hire, I guess. 1,000 people. She knows 1,000 people well enough to invite them to her wedding. I can't quite believe that. But she had Adam Sandler officiate. Yep, he did married them, which is, you know, strange in itself. Like, Steven Spielberg was there. Obviously, we know an array of celebrities were there. She gave away Cartier watches as favours, as well, you know, where they're picking out candles and maybe seeds so you can plant your own, I don't know, sunflower when you get home. And nope, she's giving away Cartier watches. And she held a raffle and someone won a Chevrolet as well. It's another £750,000 up for grabs this week on Make Me a Winner. £750,000, £750,000, but you have to be in to win. 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

0: Ray, where is my husband on Swansea Bay Radio? Okay, coming up after 10 o'clock then, you've got Phil Hoyles with you. Good luck to RTL taking part in the Workplace Challenge this week. You can sign up your business, nationplayer.com. 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It's free plugs. Why not do it? But also, he's got the top 10 at 10. 10 songs, 1 year, some clues for you. It was the year of Mrs. Doubtfire, Jurassic Park and The Fugitive. Polly Pocket was hugely popular. Power Rangers Mania swept playgrounds. And Pogs became the must-have playground game. So, Phil will have some great songs after 10 o'clock and you've got to guess what year it is. But I've given you a little heads up. Filled you in just a little bit. And One Direction are up next.
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0: Ed Sheeran, Castle on the Hill. Hello and good morning. So it should be a very dry, very warm and very sunny day across South Wales, and the rest of the week looks the same, although it is getting warmer. Warmer and warmer and warmer as the week goes on, so just be prepared for that. The air conditioning units, I've searched the whole of South Wales, I can't find any. I'm not travelling to England to go get an air conditioning unit. I might travel to England to get an air conditioning unit. Saying that, they'll be sold out there because they've had warm weather for ages, haven't they? So they won't be available. All right, Phil Hiles is on the way after your news at 10 o'clock. Eternal, Gabrielle and Take That featuring Lulu are all on the way for you.
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5: The top stories this hour. The parents of a five-year-old boy who died after an allergic reaction at school are pleading for a new law to protect children in Wales.
6: For my son, these measures were not there.
5: Helen Blythe wants every classroom to have life-saving allergy pens and trained staff after England introduced the measure yesterday. Helen says the change, named Benedict's Law after her son, will now help protect around 680,000 children, but Welsh youngsters should not be left behind.
6: Children are going to grow up in an education system much more knowledgeable about allergies. 1.5 million adults are going to be trained as part of this, and they're not going to leave that knowledge in the classroom.
5: The Welsh Government says it will consider introducing it. A major incident was declared last night after a fire broke out at the old oil refinery near Milford Haven, sending thick black smoke clouds over the area. Crews were called to Impala terminals, where flames had taken hold of a decommissioned oil tank and around 60 gas cylinders. One person had minor injuries. Graduates say they're being unfairly hit by changes to student loan repayments as the UK government's accused of mis-selling plans.
7: I checked last night, my heart dropped. It's about £65,000.
5: Graduates like Zach there, who finished uni last year, are worried they'll end up paying back more as the salary threshold for repayments has been frozen. Zach says that wasn't what he thought he was getting into.
7: Part of me thought, when did I sign up to this? Because I just don't understand how many 18-year-olds are making this decision and not realising what burden they're bringing on.
5: The government says it will continue to work on making the system fairer. RSPCA Cymru says it's heartbreaking to see animal cruelty at its highest level in years, with Swansea among the worst affected areas. Reports across Wales have risen by almost a third since 2022. And Prince Harry's been told he can't stay at Buckingham Palace this week after missing his dad's offer. He was also told letting him stay there could affect the King's official role, as a court decision's expected in Harry's newspaper privacy case.
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5: Dry today with the odd patch of cloud, but plenty of sunshine, highs of 25. That's the latest. I'm Isabella Hudson.
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10 of 10, Swansea Bay Radio. So far, Eternal and Stay, Gabrielle and Dreams, and Take That featuring Lulu, and Relight My Fire. 07740938500 is the number. What's the year? We are back in today. The Christmas number one in this year was Mr. Blobby. No, seriously. In the April, Childline was launched in this year, and Terry Yorath was sacked after 5 years as manager of the Wales national football team. And Saturday mornings got a brand new look on BBC One.

12, 10 at 10, as we do after breakfast every weekday at 10. Which year are we back in this morning? What were you doing in the year the Spin Doctors charted with Two Princes? Also, Freddie Mercury and Living on My Own charted to number one. We're coming from the year that the University of Wales celebrated its centenary. The National Eisteddfod of Wales was held in Llanelwedd, and Anthony Hopkins played C.S. Lewis in the film version of Shadowlands in this year. And the X-Files was spooking everybody.

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Swansea Bay Radio. 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Meatloaf released Bad Out of Hell 2. Oasis signed a record deal with Creation Records. Michael Jackson played the halftime show at the Super Bowl. Prince announced he was changing his name to a symbol.

And also making news, the Bluebells took their 80s hit Young at Heart to number one after it appeared in a Volkswagen TV ad. But what was the year? 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

0: So it was a great year, but which year was it on your top 10 of 10 this morning? Who is right as we play song number 10 from DJ Jazzy Jeff and the Fresh Prince and Boom Shake the Room.
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0: Right, coming through today, we've got Amanda James in Newton, Deborah Price in Penclouth, Jonathan Cole in Plasmarle, Laura in Landore, we've got Simon Matthews in Bishopston and Gary in Manston, all coming through with 1993 on the top 10 at 10 today, which it absolutely is. We'll play again tomorrow morning at the same time at Swansea Bay Radio.

0: 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It's Phil through till 3 o'clock this afternoon. Now, here at Swansea Bay Radio, we are proud to be partnering with one of Swansea's most iconic venues. It's the Patty in Swansea. It's located right on the seafront, of course. The Patty Swansea has a long-standing reputation for hosting incredible live music, unforgettable shows, and fantastic events right the way throughout the year, from tribute nights to concerts, to comedy, to family entertainment and special occasions too. There is always something exciting happening at the Patty in Swansea. 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
7: Top stories this hour. The mum of a five-year-old boy who died after an allergic reaction at school is warning Welsh youngsters could be at serious risk unless pupils with allergies get better protection. Benedict's Law, named after Helen Blythe's son, has just been approved in England and means every school must have emergency allergy pens and trained staff. Helen says her son's legacy could save thousands of lives.
8: It's an amazing legacy for our little boy, and while we miss him and wish he were here, we know that there will be other children and other families that will be protected as a result of this, and that's an amazing thing.
7: The Welsh Government says it will consider implementing Benedict's Law. A major incident was declared after a fire broke out at the old oil refinery near Milford Haven last night, sending thick black smoke across the area. Crews rushed to the Impala terminal site to tackle flames coming from a decommissioned oil tank and around 60 gas cylinders. One person has minor injuries and was treated at the scene. Roads in the area are now back open. The UK government is being accused of mis-selling student loans after a policy change left millions of graduates paying back more than they expected.
9: Looking back now, after seeing about £65,000 of debt, it makes me think, the last 3 years, if I had just worked my minimum wage job, I would have earned that amount instead.
7: Graduate Zach there, he's one of many young people who feel like they were misled by the loan system, as a UK government decision to freeze the repayment threshold has left some people paying back early and others making no dent in their debt. The government says it will continue to work on making the system fairer. RSPCA Cymru says Swansea has some of the worst animal cruelty rates in Wales, as the nation sees its highest level of incidents in years. Reports here have risen by almost a third since 2022. And Prince Harry's arrived back in the UK, but there's confusion about where he's staying. The Duke of Sussex, who will discover the outcome of his latest legal battle against the tabloids later, hasn't been allowed to stay at Buckingham Palace because he didn't reply to his dad's invite in time.
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7: Dry today with the odd patch of cloud, but plenty of sunshine, highs of 25. That's the latest. I'm Isabella Hudson.
0: Good morning, it's Phil through till 3. Let's get you back to the music with this from Britney Spears.

0: Swansea Bay Radio, it's Velvet till 3 this afternoon. We're the home of Lee and Claire on Breakfast. They're back tomorrow morning, nice and early from 6 a.m. Now, weather-wise for today, lots of cloud in the skies. It's feeling very humid again today, though, isn't it? 19 degrees is the high, rising to 22 this afternoon. Just a 10% chance of rain, so enjoy the cloud whilst it lasts, because there is a major warm-up coming later on this week. Good luck with that. Right, forecast-wise, sorted. Showbiz for today. Sam Fender and Olivia Dean tie with Wet, Wet, Wet, number one record at the moment. And also, did you know Taylor Swift got married over the weekend? I think everybody has by now. But also, after the big wedding ceremony, they held a bit of a game show where there's some awesome prizes for some of the wedding guests. And when I say awesome prizes, I mean cars and Cartier watches. I mean, could you imagine? That's the sort of quiz you need to be involved with, isn't it? Music coming up on the show then. We've got Justin Timberlake on the way for you next. So, kick off July the best way possible. We're giving you a fresh chance to bring home the game-changing $750,000. 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

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Lewis Capaldi and Someone You Loved on Swansea Bay Radio today. If you fancy getting in touch, then your number is 07740938500. Did you know it was 98 years ago today that sliced bread went on sale for the very first time in Missouri? It was invented by

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0: Guy Cruz and Dynamite. It's Phil on Swansea Bay Radio. How are you today on this Tuesday? It's warming up nicely. Cloudy skies today, but it's going to be cloudless come the weekend. Very warm temperatures, maybe near 30 degrees on Friday and Saturday. It's going to be less humid than it was during the heatwave back in June, at least. We can keep our fingers crossed that it won't be too warm. Checking what's happening then in the next 15 minutes or so. We've got details on the topical tune coming up. Also, of course, day number two of the Workplace Challenge. We will do that on the show at about 12:35. Today is Tuesday, the 7th of July. It's World Chocolate Day today. Loving it. Perfect excuse for raiding the cupboard or raiding the fridge, wherever you keep your chocolate. And it's also World Global Forgiveness Day today as well.
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0: Humberstone. It's called White Noise on Swansea Bay Radio. So today is Global Forgiveness Day, which was first created in Canada back in 1994 by a Christian group with a simple idea: encourage people to let go of grudges, make amends, and move on from old arguments. Over the years, it's grown into a worldwide event observed every year on July the 7th. It's a day to reflect on the significance of forgiveness, promoting a more compassionate and empathetic world. And the day aims to spread awareness about the benefits of forgiveness, including improved mental health, stronger relationships, and greater social harmony as well. By dedicating a day to forgiveness, the founders hope to inspire global movements towards peace and reconciliation. So today, we're looking for your songs related to that. I'm sure there's loads we can come up with today. 07740938500 is the number. Don't forget, you can also get in touch on The Nation Player and, of course, our Facebook page as well. The winning song will play at about 10 past 12 this afternoon. We've got your latest news for Swansea Bay up and coming next.
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10: The top stories this hour. The parents of a five-year-old boy who died after an allergic reaction at school are pleading for a new law to protect children in Wales.
11: For my son, these measures were not there.
10: Helen Blythe wants every classroom to have life-saving allergy pens and trained staff after England introduced the measure yesterday. Helen says the change, named Benedict's Law after her son, will now help protect around 680,000 children, but Welsh youngsters should not be left behind.
11: Children are going to grow up in an education system much more knowledgeable about allergies. 1.5 million adults are going to be trained as part of this, and they're not going to leave that knowledge in the classroom.
10: The Welsh Government says it will consider introducing it. A major incident was declared last night after a fire broke out at the old oil refinery near Milford Haven, sending thick black smoke clouds over the area. Crews were called to Impala terminals, where flames had taken hold of a decommissioned oil tank and around 60 gas cylinders. One person had minor injuries. Graduates say they're being unfairly hit by changes to student loan repayments as the UK government's accused of mis-selling plans.
12: I checked last night, my heart dropped. It's about £65,000.
10: Graduates like Zach there, who finished uni last year, are worried they'll end up paying back more as the salary threshold for repayments has been frozen. Zach says that wasn't what he thought he was getting into.
12: Part of me thought, when did I sign up to this? Because I just don't understand how many 18-year-olds are making this decision and not realising what burden they're bringing on.
10: The government says it will continue to work on making the system fairer. RSPCA Cymru says it's heartbreaking to see animal cruelty at its highest level in years, with Swansea among the worst affected areas. Reports across Wales have risen by almost a third since 2022. And Prince Harry's been told he can't stay at Buckingham Palace this week after missing his dad's offer. He was also told letting him stay there could affect the King's official role, as a court decision's expected in Harry's newspaper privacy case.
9: Weather.
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10: Dry today with the odd patch of cloud but plenty of sunshine, highs of 25. That's the latest. I'm Isabella Hudson.
0: Right, let's get you back to the music then with this playing from Maroon 5,

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0: So today is Global Forgiveness Day, which is first created in Canada back in 1994 by a Christian group with a simple idea: encourage people to let go of grudges, make amends and move on from old arguments. Over the years, it's grown into a worldwide event observed every year on July the 7th. It's a day to reflect on the significance of forgiveness, promoting a more compassionate and empathetic world. The day aims to spread awareness about the benefits of forgiveness, including improved mental health, stronger relationships and greater societal harmony. By dedicating a day to forgiveness, the founders hope to ensure global movements towards peace and reconciliation. Coming through with some great song suggestions today, we've got Mark Jenkins in The Mumbles saying Idina Menzel and Let It Go. Sarah Lewis in Sketty is saying Bryan Adams and Please Forgive Me. David Thomas in Morrison, Justin Bieber and Sorry. Emma Davis in Calais, Elton John, Sorry Seems to Be the Hardest Word. Rachel Owen in The Uplands, Aretha and Respect. Claire Edwards in The Dunvan, Timberland and Apologise. And Lisa Taylor in Gowton, Share If I Could Turn Back Time. This is what we play today. It's Timberland featuring One Republic and the brilliant Apologise on Swansea Bay Radio.

0: playing the biggest tunes across Swansea Bay. This is Swansea Bay Radio. It's Phil through till three. That is Timbaland and One Republic. So, kick off July the best way possible. 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

0: It's Rihanna, it's Ponda Replay on Swansea Bay Radio. So if you're loving the tennis at the moment, who isn't? Let's be honest. It was on this day in 1990 that Martina Navratilova made Wimbledon history, winning her ninth ladies title. I mean, she was on top of the game, wasn't she? On this day, back in 1990. It was also on this day in 1957 that Elvis scored his first UK number one with All Shook Up. And it was also on this day in 1989 that it was announced for the very first time that compact discs were outselling vinyl albums for the very first time.
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0: 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It's also Global Forgiveness Day. It's Swansea Bay Radio playing Olivia Rodrigo and Benson Boone before that.
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0: So it's the Workplace Challenge. It's Tuesday and we've got our team from RTL on at the moment. Hello, Chris.
2: Hiya, Phil. You all right?
0: I'm not so bad. You're flying solo today.
2: I am indeed, mate. On my own today. So it's here we go.
0: So whereabouts are you today? What's the score?
2: I'm in Swansea today.
0: Yeah.
2: Meeting up with a couple of contractors on one of our projects, get them sorted, and then heading back to the office later.
0: Okay. So. And it's weather-wise today, it's a bit cloudy, but it's not freezing cold, and you're dressed in a fleece.
2: I am, yeah. I put my fleece on this morning. I'm beginning to regret that. The pores are sweating.
0: Schoolboy error, isn't it?
2: It is, mate, it is.
0: Tell us all about RTL, mate.
2: We're in the roofing and building game, predominantly roofing, commercial domestic properties. We work all around the country, as far as Edinburgh, far south as Weymouth, and cover all of Wales. We've grown. I think we started about 15, 20 years ago, and the company's just grown to where it is today, and it's good.
0: I mean,
2: it's good.
0: You do a fair bit of travelling. I mean, you're saying that tomorrow you're in Bristol, aren't you?
2: That's right, yeah, Bristol, meet up with one of my other colleagues. Yeah, we're all over the place, you're there and everywhere, so we don't get much time to settle down in one place, unfortunately, but... So it's good to come home back to Swansea, whether it be an hour away or 7 hours away at the end of the day. So,
0: absolutely, yeah.
2: Yeah.
0: So yesterday on the Workplace Challenge, you scored 8, which was brilliant on day number one.
2: Yeah.
0: So we'll try to build on that today. Are you feeling confident going solo?
2: 50-50, man. You see what the questions are like, is that?
0: Yeah, I'll ask you again now in 60 seconds, right?
2: Yeah.
0: All right, are you ready to play?
2: Yeah, let's go, fam.
0: Okay, your time starts now. What year did the Titanic sink?
2: 56.
0: No.
2: 55, 54, 53.
0: No, don't get your pass.
2: Pass.
0: 1912. Who was the first female Prime Minister?
2: Margaret Thatcher.
0: Yes. Who was the second?
2: Not Liz Truss. Pass.
0: Theresa May. Which boxer was known as the greatest?
2: Which what, sorry?
0: Which boxer was known as the greatest?
2: Muhammad Ali.
0: Yes. In what year did World War One begin?
2: 1940.
0: What was that?
2: 41.
0: No.
2: 39.
0: No.
2: 42.
0: No, don't forget your pass.
2: Pass.
0: 1914. Who wrote Romeo and Juliet?
2: Shakespeare.
0: Yes. Which artist painted The Starry Night?
2: Van Gogh.
0: Yes. Which musical features the song Defying Gravity?
2: Pass.
0: Oh, that was wicked. It's tougher when you do it on your own, isn't it?
2: Yeah.
0: But you did all right, though. You did all right.
2: I was thinking World War II, I was.
0: Oh, yeah, World War One. Because I thought you were going to say 14, first of all.
2: I'm sure you said World War Two.
0: You scored 4 today. That takes your score to 12 in total. That's all right. That's still really good for day 2.
2: Okay.
0: That's all right. That's not too bad at all. Listen, have a great day today. Don't get too warm in the fleece. And we'll speak to you tomorrow.
2: All right. Look forward to it. Cheers, Bill.
0: All right. Cheers, buddy.
2: Bye-bye.
0: So that is RTL on the Workplace Challenge. Score is now 12 on the Workplace Challenge on day number 2. It's still a great score so far. So how are they going to fare tomorrow? We will find out at the same time. If you fancy being on the Workplace Challenge, then why not get in touch? 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

0: It's the weekend. It's Blinding Lights on Swansea Bay Radio. So if you're celebrating your birthday today, many happy returns from all of us. Ringo Starr is celebrating his birthday today. He's 86. Bill Oddie is also celebrating as he turns 85. And Jack Whitehall is celebrating his birthday today too as he turns 38. If you're celebrating, have a brilliant day from all of us. Right, music to play in the next 50 minutes on Swansea Bay Radio. We've got Doreen and Things Can Only Get Better on the way for you next. Swansea Bay
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0: 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So big changes are planned for the Civic Centre. Urban Splash have just unveiled a massive new plan to completely overhaul Swansea's vacant brutalist Civic Centre. Instead of tearing it down, the £20 million government-backed project will preserve the building to create 140 seafront homes, commercial spaces and a brand new 20,000-foot aquarium opening out onto the promenade. It sounds absolutely amazing, doesn't it? There's even a saltwater Lido in the wider vision as well. So it's all going to be changed down on the front very soon. You can check out the dreams and the designs online at the moment. 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
9: The top stories this hour. Parents of a five-year-old who died after suffering an allergic reaction at school are calling on the Welsh Government to adopt Benedict's Law.
10: For my son, these measures were not there.
9: Helen Blythe's leading the campaign, which requires emergency adrenaline pens, staff training and a clear allergy policy in every school. The bill's just been brought in for schools in England, and Helen says 680,000 children living with allergies will now benefit.
10: As a parent, All you want is for your child to be safe. And for parents of children with allergies, that worry that they won't be safe at school is significant. So this coming in is a huge weight off their shoulders.
9: The Welsh Government says it'll consider Benedict's Law. Now, there are fears dangerous criminals may be among offenders released in September under a scheme to ease overcrowding in jails. The prison's watchdog says it'll closely monitor those who are freed. Nigel Farage says he's going to make a statement on his future in public life this afternoon. The Reform UK leader is facing intense scrutiny over financial support given to him by a convicted criminal. Animal cruelty in Wales has shot up over the last few years, according to new data, with this summer predicted to be one of the worst for pet safety. The RSPCA Cymru says between June, July and August, they see a sharp rise in emergency call-outs. Jill Hillen from the charity says the issue's nationwide.
11: It's incredibly alarming that we're seeing year after year these rising reports of cruelty across Wales. The summer months are our busiest time of year, and our frontline rescue teams are working tirelessly to help as many animals as possible.
9: And Hollywood legend Sir Anthony Hopkins has ruffled a few feathers after posting a photo of himself in an England football shirt. The Silence of the Lambs star grew up in Port Talbot and has spoken fondly of his Welsh roots in the past. In the photo, his wife Stella Arayave wears a Mexico shirt with the caption, "We're all winners."
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9: Feeling warm today with strong sunshine and light winds in places, highs of 24 degrees Celsius. That's the latest. I'm Gavin Rutter.
0: Good afternoon, it's Phil, 3 till 3. Right, music coming up in the next 15. We've got Taylor Swift, we've got Alex

0: it's Warren and Fever Dream. It's from the album Wild Child. That's going to be out on the 28th of next month. From it is the lead single, Fever Dream. Loving that. Right then, making news today. If you are lucky enough to go and see Take That in Cardiff a couple of weeks ago, well, Gary Barlow is making news today, and he's announced that he cannot repeat Take That's energetic circus tour for a third time. So Circus 3 is not going to be happening. Also making news, Harry Styles just landed the Guinness World Record after a mammoth Wembley run. Have you ever made it into the Guinness Book of Records? Did you ever enter it with us lot back in the day? I think it was 2002. We did the longest Mexican wave in Port Talbot on Aberavon Seafront. Were you taking part in that? What a big day that was. That was amazing. I think we kind of landed that for a year before someone else grabbed it instead. But it was a good day. Music coming up on the show then in the next 15. We've got the Black Eyed Peas on Swansea Bay Radio. Yeah. 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

0: Swansea Bay Radio. It's Mimi Webb and Ghost of You, Ed Sheeran and Sapphire before that. So the big summer of sport is well and truly upon us. Wimbledon in full swing at the moment. Did you know it was on this day in 1990 that Martina Navratilova made Wimbledon history for a ninth ladies title? It was on this very day it happened. So that continues for the moment. Also, the World Cup is continuing as well, of course. England v Norway at 10 p.m. on Saturday. And of course, the final is just around the corner now. That's on the horizon for the 19th of July. If you fancy getting in touch with us today, then your number is 07740 938500. You can also get in touch on the Nation Player and our Facebook page as well. Music coming up next on the show this today from Shakira and Whenever Wherever. Swansea Bay
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0: Jason Mraz, I'm Yours on Swansea Bay Radio, 07740 938 500, if you're going to drop us a line and say hiya today. If you're looking for something to do, Annie continues its run at the World's Millennium Centre. We'll be there for probably the next fortnight or so, I think. Also, Billy Ocean plays at Cardiff Castle on the 9th. That's a couple of days' time. Jules Holland and his Rhythm and Blues Orchestra arrives in Swansea Arena in just a couple of days' time as well. And new in town, Plantasia has just welcomed four adorable emperor tamarins, the ones with the epic white moustaches. You know the ones? The zoo has recently been awarded elite Piazza accreditation as well. I think the new monkeys are going to be an absolute huge hit. We'll keep you up to date on that. How they're settling in a little bit later. Measy from Joel Corey and History is on the way on 102.1 FM, on DAB Digital Radio, and online at The Nation Player.
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0: So, no new Circus 3 tour after the current one concludes. It's just too tiring, is the message coming through at the moment. It's Take That and You're a Superstar on Swansea Bay Radio. I mean, they're in the 50s, for goodness sake, isn't it? Right then, weather for today, not looking too bad. Rising to 22 degrees this afternoon. Lots of cloud in the skies. 10% chance of rain, though. Enjoy the cloud whilst it lasts, because a major warm-up is coming up later on this week. Wall-to-wall sunshine and highs once again nearing 30 degrees. It's going to be very warm as the third heat wave hits. It's going to be very... Actually, it's not going to be so muggy. It's not going to be so muggy because the humidity is going to be a lot lower, but it's still going to be very warm. We'll give you more details about it nearer the time. It's Phil right through till 3 o'clock this afternoon on 102.1 FM, on DAB Digital Radio and online at The Nation Player. 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
5: The top stories this hour. Nigel Farage is about to make a statement on his future in public life. The Reform UK leader is facing intense scrutiny over money given to him. Our political correspondent Tom Claiborne has more.
6: Since mid-May, Farage has been under investigation by officials in Parliament for a £5 million gift he got from tech billionaire Christopher Harborne, which he never declared. Now reports say he's also been given funds by George Cottrell, a long-term friend who's also done prison time in the US. Farage has always protested his innocence, but other parties, including Labour, want the Electoral Commission to get involved here.
5: A teacher allegedly stabbed by a pupil in her classroom has been giving evidence at Swansea Crown Court. Vicky Williams has described reliving the moment every day after she was injured in the incident at Milford Haven Comprehensive School in February. A boy who can't be named and is now 16 denies trying to kill the teacher as the trial continues. A High Court judge says a green energy company failed to properly warn farmers before trying to access their land and install pylons on it in Wales. Green Gen Cymru wanted to build the new electricity pylons in fields, but campaigners argued the company's notices were too vague. Now we're hearing how the summer months are the worst for animal cruelty in Wales, with 2026 expected to see some of the highest levels of abuse. RSPCA Cymru says between June, July and August, they see a sharp rise in emergency call-outs. Jill Hillen from the charity says there needs to be a complete rethink of how we look after our pets.
7: Our rescuers sadly see horrific, deliberate cruelty and abuse to all species. Cats, dogs, rabbits, exotics, horses, and sadly it's never ending. The picture is very similar in England as well, with reports going up across England and Wales.
5: And there have been calls for FIFA's president to resign after USA striker Folarin Balogun was allowed to play in their last 16 match last night, following pressure from Donald Trump.
4: Weather.
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5: Feeling warm today with strong sunshine and light winds in places. Highs of 24 degrees Celsius. That's the latest. I'm Gavin Rutter.
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9: Good afternoon. It's Phil. It's Tuesday. It's the 7th of July. We start the hour with Viva La.

0: Swansea Bay Radio. It's Tuesday afternoon. It's a warm one again, isn't it? But if you're thinking, oh, I'm melting already, wait till the end of the week. It's going to get even warmer. In the papers today, London has been crowned the most World Cup obsessed city across Britain. And also making news, if you love letting your pets sleep on your bed, it's an ongoing debate, isn't it? Do you let the dogs and the cats sleep in the bed, or do you kind of push them off in the nicest possible way, at which point they'll probably jump back on again. But should your dog sleep on the bed or not, the scientists finally have their say. But immaterial what they say, you do what you fancy doing. Also, music with explicit lyrics is on the decline in Spotify's biggest charts. We will not play any dirty words on the show today, I promise. Music coming up on Swansea Bay Radio next from Pink, Walk Me Home, is on the way. 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

0: 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RTL are back with me on day number 3 tomorrow at about 12:35. 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

0: It's Alex Warren and Ordinary on Swansea Bay Radio today. It's Phil Hoyles through till three. Now, making news, if you love tennis, right, I mean, there's one thing better than watching on the telly, and that's going to Wimbledon. And if you're going to be getting married, then how about this for something that you can just talk about forevermore? A tennis-mad couple got engaged at Wimbledon's centre court during the Djokovic match. I mean, that's something to boast about, isn't it? How are they going to beat that for the wedding, though? I mean, they're going to top it somehow. And also making news is time blindness a get-out-of-jail-free card for constantly running late if you're the sort of person who always shows up late and just can't get anywhere on time. Then just say, I'm time blind, and see what someone says. It's Phil. We've got music from Little Mix on the way shortly on 102.1 FM, on DAB Digital Radio, and online at The Nation Play.
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0: Joe, end of beginning. It's Swansea Bay Radio. That is it for the show for today. Thanks very much for listening. Back tomorrow after breakfast at 10 with a brand new Top 10 at 10. Already on Wednesday tomorrow. Already. Halfway through the week is flying. Right, stand by. Shani is on the way after we update your latest news. That is coming up.
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12: The top stories this hour. Nigel Farage has announced he's resigning as the MP for Clacton and will stand in the resulting by-election. The Reform UK leader has accused the media of trying to intimidate his family and says he's never been angrier in his life. He's spoken in response to intense scrutiny for receiving financial support from a convicted criminal and has denied any wrongdoing.
13: It would seem from the last couple of years, from the way I've been treated, that the press would rather our members of parliament had no assets and no wealth at all. They seem to fundamentally object to any MP that has outside income.
12: Other news just breaking this hour, and Prince Harry and other high-profile co-claimants have lost their privacy case against the publisher of the Daily Mail. High Court Judge Mr Justice Nicklins found they'd failed to prove their pleaded allegations of unlawful information gathering. Associated Newspapers Limited argued throughout the trial that they'd sourced stories legitimately. A teacher who was allegedly stabbed by a pupil has told a court in Swansea she thought she would die. The 16-year-old boy, who can't be named for legal reasons, denies attempting to kill the teacher at Milford Haven Comprehensive School earlier this year. Our reporter George Simons has more.
14: The jury at Swansea Crown Court heard how Vicky Williams says she immediately went to find medical help because she thought she was dying after being stabbed in the head. She told jurors a pupil had asked her to check his work before allegedly taking a kitchen knife from his bag and attacking her. The teenager denies attempted murder, unlawful wounding and wounding with intent. The trial continues.
12: A cyclist has been taken to hospital following a collision involving a bus in Chepstow. It happened on the A48 just before 6 this morning. The conditions described as life-threatening. A witness appeal has been launched. And the quarterfinals are underway at Wimbledon. American Coco Gauff's taking on compatriot Jessica Pegula.
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12: Feeling warm today with strong sunshine and light winds in places. Highs of 24 degrees Celsius. That's the latest. I'm Gavin Rutter.
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0: Alrighty then. Today is World Chocolate Day. 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We'll count down the Big Five just after five. Still to come, more Swansea Bay's best music from Whitney and Sam Fender.
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0: Oh, mate, what a tune. A dancey there and killer. This is Swansea Bay Radio, the home of Phil Hoyle's Through Your Daytime, and of course his workplace challenge, and it's 10 at 10. Now, the big five. Today is World Chocolate Day. We want to know what you think is the goat of chocolates. What is the best chocolate bar of all time? Sarah says Galaxy. They're just smooth, aren't they? They're literally smooth as anything. Emma says Double Decker. Craig says Whisper Gold. Do they still, are they discontinued? I don't know. I don't feel like I've seen a Whisper Gold in a long time. Anyway, keep your answers coming in on the socials. We'll count down the big five just after five. Still to come, more Swansea Bay's best music from Ellie Goulding and Kylie.
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0: Taylor Swift, I knew it, I knew you. 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
11: Hi, good afternoon to you. I'm Jules Buckley. Busy between West Cross and Blackpill on the Mumbles Road. There's some temporary lights on that stretch, causing one or two delays. Busy for Cockage Road, heading towards the lighter Station Road, so heading towards Forest Vark. Cum Level Road in Swansea queuing up towards the lights by Brunhaverid Square. Not too bad for the M4 or indeed for the A465 this afternoon, although the 465 starting to build towards the M4 towards Junction 43 Llandaff. And that's your latest.
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0: and she's in Texas. Afternoon, I'm Sharni. This is Sunday Bay Radio. So today is World Chocolate Day. So we are asking the question, what is the best chocolate bar of all time? What is the GOAT in your opinion? Rachel says Kinder Bueno. Steve says Dairy Milk. Kelly, a Twix, and Nathan, a Snickers. Keep your answers coming in. We will find out who is going to top the big five today of the GOAT of all chocolate bars. This is Swansea Bay Radio. More Swansea Bay's best music next. Swansea Bay
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11: Top stories this hour. Nigel Farage has announced he'll quit as the MP for Clacton and fight a by-election after coming under pressure over unregistered donations. The Reform leader's facing another standards investigation over money given to him by convicted criminal George Cottrell. He's defended accepting the donation.
12: Let me be absolutely clear. I have done nothing wrong. I have not broken the law in any way at all. I have not misused public money.
11: Lib Dem leader Sir Ed Davey has called his statement a self-obsessed diatribe by a Timu Trump. In other news, and Prince Harry and other high-profile claimants have lost their privacy case against the publisher of the Daily Mail. The judge says they'd failed to prove their pleaded allegations of unlawful information gathering. A teacher allegedly stabbed by a pupil in her classroom has been giving evidence at Swansea Crown Court. Vicky Williams has described reliving the moment every day after she was injured at Milford Haven Comprehensive School back in February. Our reporter George Simons has more.
13: Vicky Williams told the court the defendant closed the classroom door before producing a kitchen knife from his bag and stabbing her in the head. The defence says her injuries happened during a scuffle after she tried to take the weapon away. Mrs. Williams repeatedly told the jury this is not what happened. The 16-year-old denies attempted murder and the trial continues.
11: And with less than a month to go until the Commonwealth Games begin, the Glasgow 2026 medal tour has arrived in Wales. Sprint star Jeremiah Azu is taking the medals back to his former school in Cardiff, where he's encouraging pupils to follow their own ambitions. He says everyone's journey starts in the classroom.
14: I guess my hands stopped smiling since I got here. So many memories. Life was completely different when I was here. Did not think I'd be where I am today. But yeah, it's a nice reminder of why I'm doing what I do. So many teachers that helped me become a better person, and just meeting them, seeing them today, it's an emotional one.
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11: A mild night, then bright and sunny tomorrow, feeling hot again with highs of 30 degrees Celsius. That's the latest. I'm Gavin Rutter.
0: Just gone 4 o'clock right here on Swansea Bay Radio. We have got more Swansea Bay's best music. Big tunes from Craig David, Jess Glynn, Olivia Rodrigo. Turn it up. This is Lady Gaga.

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0: All right, so today is World Chocolate Day. Apparently chocolate is good for your mood. Excellent. That's what we like to hear. Today's Big Five question: what do you think is the best chocolate bar of all time? Come on, what is the GOAT of chocolate bars? Yes, we are accepting discontinued bars too. Amy says a Crunchy, Tom a Yorkie, Laura a Malteser, Ben an Aero Mint, Chris says a Double Decker, and Reese a Lion Bar. Do they still do Lion Bars? I loved Lion Bars as a kid. Keep your answers coming in and we'll count down the Big Five just after five. This now is Swansea Bay Radio. Craig David, fill me in.

0: Esklin, and I'll be there. This is Saundy Bay Radio, the home of Lee and Claire at breakfast. Somebody, summer is about to get a whole lot better because Make Me a Winner is back with another incredible £750,000. 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
8: Hi again, I'm Jules Buckley. Very slow between Blackpill and Mumbles on the Mumbles Road. Mainly queues on the eastbound side towards Swansea, of course, in some roadworks. And then St Helens in towards the city centre on towards Oystermouth Road. That's queuing eastbound or inbound, if you like, too. Sketty towards Calais Square. Quite slow going on Gower Road on that outbound side. M4 getting busy west of Baglan and towards Llandarcy, building 2 down the A465 from Neath down to the M4. And that's the latest.
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0: 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Afternoon, I'm Charlie. Now, if you're looking for a brilliant night out here at Swansea Bay Radio, we are proud to be partnering with one of Swansea's best love venues, the Patty Swansea, from live music, tribute shows to comedy, family entertainment. 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Coming up, we've got Luke Combs, UK, 17th of July. We've got the Night of Queens with the Bohemians, Martin Kemp live on stage later in the year. 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

0: 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So music legend Ringo Starr turns an incredible 86 today. Comedian, actor Jack Whitehall celebrates his 38th birthday. Kirsten Vangnes, who plays the brilliant Penelope Garcia in Criminal Minds, one of my favourite actresses ever. She's 54 today. And finally, a very special birthday in our family. And my mum. My mum is celebrating turning 21 again. Happy birthday, mum. If it is your birthday today, hope you're having an absolute epic one.
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2: Very slow around Blackpill at the lights on the Mumbles Road to the west of Swansea, then past St Helens, eastbound in towards the city centre. Queuing for Oystermouth Road all the way towards Key Parade, Newcut Road away from there slow, heading up towards Davatty and the Havard. There's queues for Vivian Row between T Cork and Sketty Cross. Looks very slow at the moment in both directions. M4 building westbound to 41 Baglan and slow too, down towards 43 Llandarcy, heading down the A465 away from Neath.
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0: Love that from Olivia Dean. It's Man I Need right here on Swansea Bay Radio. So today is World Chocolate Day. Your big five question: what is the best chocolate bar of all time? What is the GOAT? Claire says Milky Way. Jason, either a Topic or a Drifter. I feel like either of those things anymore. And Chloe says a Toffee Crisp. Nice. Keep your answers coming in. We will count down the big five just after five.
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14: The top stories this hour. Nigel Farage is resigning as an MP but says he'll stand again in a by-election after coming under pressure over unregistered donations.
15: This will be a people versus the establishment by-election.
14: The Reform leader claims he's angrier than he's ever been over scrutiny over his finances and faces a new parliamentary investigation. He denies wrongdoing. The Prime Minister, Sir Keir Starmer, says it's a desperate stunt.
16: It's obvious why he's doing it. He is up to his neck in sleaze. Politics should be about improving the lives of millions of people, not about personal gain.
14: Wales's First Minister, Rhun Ap Iorwerth, has accused the Reform UK leader of pandering to his own ego. In other news, and Prince Harry and other high-profile claimants have lost their privacy case against the publisher of the Daily Mail. The judge says they'd failed to prove their pleaded allegations of unlawful information gathering. A teacher who was allegedly stabbed by a pupil has told Swansea Crown Court she thought she would die. The 16-year-old boy, who can't be named for legal reasons, denies attempting to kill her at Milford Haven Comprehensive School earlier this year. Our reporter George Simons has more.
17: The jury at Swansea Crown Court heard how Vicky Williams says she immediately went to find medical help because she thought she was dying after being stabbed in the head. She told jurors that people had asked her to check his work before allegedly taking a kitchen knife from his bag and attacking her. The teenager denies attempted murder, unlawful wounding and wounding with intent. The trial continues.
14: And the countdown to the Commonwealth Games is continuing. Welsh sprint star Jeremiah Azu has brought the Glasgow 2026 medals to his former school in Cardiff. He's told pupils what inspired him to go on and represent his country.
18: I think it starts with like the application in school in itself. Of course, I was naturally sporty. I always gave my best in that. And I think to be open-minded, because you never really know where life's going to take you.
13: Weather.
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14: A mild night, then bright and sunny tomorrow, feeling hot again with highs of 30 degrees Celsius. That's the latest. I'm Gavin Rutter.
0: Swansea. Oh, what a day. Swansea Bay's best music continues next. We have got big tunes from Katy Perry, Bruno Mars, Years and Years. First up, though, it's a classic from Jamelia. This is Superstar.
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0: All right, so today is World Chocolate Day, so your big five question was indeed, what's the best chocolate bar of all time? So many answers coming in, we've loved it. Kind of fancy some chocolate now. So let's count them down. At number five, Nathan says a Snickers. At four, Tom, a Yorkie. Three, Reese says a Lion Bar. Two, Ben, an Aero Mint. Love an Aero Mint. I've got a friend, though, who's like, you can't have mint in chocolate. It just tastes like toothpaste. And I'm like the other way. I'm like, oh, I love the mint. And at number one, Chris says a Double Decker. We've got a new big five coming your way tomorrow. This now on Swansea Bay Radio. It's Bruno Mars and I Just Might.

0: I Kiss a Girl, Katy Perry. This is Swansea Bay Radio. 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
10: Well, queues around Llandarcy westbound on the M4 past Junction 43 and towards there away from Neath down the 465, away from the M4 Junction 45, the bypass, the 4067 queuing up towards Glyce. Very slow west of Swansea, Mumbles Road queuing by the Black Pill Light, queuing then through the city centre, Oystermouth Road queues out towards Key Parade, Cockett Road queuing by the Gorse Avenue Lights, and Sketty to Calais Square, Gower Road queuing to. And that's your latest
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0: This is Swansea Bay Radio with, of course, Swansea Bay's best music. So today's random national days are a proper mix. Of course, it's World Chocolate Day. So if anyone asks you why you're sitting there this evening demolishing an entire bar of dairy milk, you can say you're just celebrating an international event. Over in America, though, it's National Dive Bar Day. It's kind of one of those places where it's like the friendliest locals, probably someone called Dave who's been sitting on the same stool since 1997. However you are celebrating, hope you're having a good Tuesday.
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10: Hi again, I'm Jules Buckley. Very slow for the Mumbles Road around Blackpill, queuing both ways to the west of Swansea. Of course, some roadworks there. Oystermouth Road in towards the city centre, quite busy too, as it is from the city centre towards Upland Square. Sketty towards Calais, patchy and slow on that westbound side of the Gower Road. The M4 not faring too badly. Busy, of course, around the junction 43 Llandarcy roundabout. And Gangoch towards Victoria Road in Gower. And it's queuing down the bypass.
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0: Brittany, before you go, there's something I want you to have.
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0: Yeah, yes it is.
1: But I thought the old lady dropped it into the ocean in the end.

0: arena. We are Swansea Bay Radio, the home of Lee and Claire at breakfast. Don't forget, of course, the guys back tomorrow. The question tomorrow, 18% of people say they've accidentally thrown one of these away. Could literally be anything. Can't wait to hear the answers. Don't forget, of course, Lee and Claire back tomorrow morning from 6, only on Swansea Bay Radio.
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7: The top stories this hour, Nigel Farage has announced he'll resign as an MP and fight a by-election. The Reform leader's under scrutiny and facing parliamentary investigations over unregistered donations. He says he's done nothing wrong and is the angriest he's ever been. Michael Crick's written a biography about Mr. Farage.
8: I think he's been very disingenuous in trying to say, I am a businessman, I'm an entrepreneur, I've gone out and made money, unlike the cabinet. No, the questions that are being discussed here are about gifts that he has received.
7: A teenager who died on a Duke of Edinburgh's award trip in Wales has been described by his family as a loving boy. Umar Dumboya from London died after entering the River Wye while taking part in an expedition in Glasbury and Powys last week. His family say his death's left a devastating hole in their lives. Prince Harry and other high-profile claimants have lost their privacy case against the publisher of the Daily Mail. The judge says they'd failed to prove their pleaded allegations of unlawful information gathering. Now, local journalism is set to get a £12 million boost thanks to UK government funding to protect its future. It's to make sure regional news remains trustworthy and high quality. Here's Media Minister Ian Murray.
9: In an era of mis- and disinformation, local news is the thing that people still trust. 70% of adults still turn to their local news services. But it's also really good to support local journalism and the future talent pipeline for journalism, and that's what this fund's all about, really.
7: And with less than a month to go until the Commonwealth Games begin, the Glasgow 2026 medal tour has arrived in Wales. Sprint star Jeremiah Azu is taking the medals back to his former school in Cardiff. He says everyone's journey starts in the classroom.
10: I haven't stopped smiling since I got here. So many memories. Life was completely different when I was here. Did not think I'd be where I am today. But yeah, it's a nice reminder of why I'm doing what I do. So many teachers that helped me become a better person, and just meeting them, seeing them today. It's an emotional one.
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7: A mild night, then bright and sunny tomorrow. Feeling hot again with highs of 30 degrees Celsius. That's the latest. I'm Gavin Rutter.

Swansea Bay's best music right here on Swansea Bay Radio. Love that. 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So music legend Ringo Starr turns an incredible 86 today. Comedian, actor Jack Whitehall celebrates his 38th birthday. Kirsten Vangnes, who plays the brilliant Penelope Garcia in Criminal Minds, one of my favourite actresses ever. She's 54 today. And finally, a very special birthday in our family. My mum is celebrating turning 21 again. Happy birthday, mum. If it is your birthday today, hope you're having an absolute epic one.

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6: Good evening, hi, I'm Jules Buckley. Still some congestion away from Swansea to the west of the city, so Sketty Cross towards Calais, Gower Road continues to look slow, but it's patchy queues now, and then past Ashley Road, the westbound side of Mumbles Road, queuing towards the Blackpill Lights. The Garden Village Bypass down the hill, Garngorch towards Victoria Road in Gowerton, still quite slow. The 4067 Bypass northbound, still quite sluggish up towards Gleiss, but the M4 looks fairly clear now both ways.
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1: 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We've got the Night of Queens with the Bohemians. Martin Kemp live on stage later in the year. 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

0: Bay's best music. So today's random national days are a proper mix. Of course, it's World Chocolate Day. So if anyone asks you why you're sitting there this evening demolishing an entire bar of dairy milk, you can say you're just celebrating an international event. Over in America, though, it's National Dive Bar Day. It's kind of one of those places where it's like the friendliest locals, probably someone called Dave who's been sitting on the same stool since 1997. However you are celebrating, hope you're having a good Tuesday.
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8: Good evening. Hello again to you, I'm Jules Buckley. Can't see any problems on the traffic Wales cameras for either the M4 or for the A465 this evening. If you're heading away from Swansea, just towards the Black Pill lights, heading west on the Mumbles Road past the Woodman, looks slightly slow. Looks like temporary lights there are still causing one or two delays. Gower Road starting to ease between Calais Square and Sketty Cross. Mansell Street quite busy in the city centre, and the Garden Redditch Bypass still busy towards Gowerton.
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0: Swansea Bay's best music right here on Swansea Bay Radio. We're the home of Lee and Claire at breakfast. We are the home of Phil Hoyles through your daytime. I've been Sharni. Thank you so much for hanging out with me this afternoon. I will be back tomorrow from 3 o'clock in the afternoon with, of course, another Big Five. On the way next, though, more of Swansea Bay's best music with Tony Dibbin.
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7: The top stories this hour, Nigel Farage is resigning as an MP, but says he'll stand again in a by-election after coming under pressure over unregistered donations.
8: This will be a people versus the establishment by-election.
7: The Reform leader claims he's angrier than he's ever been over scrutiny over his finances and faces a new parliamentary investigation. He denies wrongdoing. The Prime Minister, Sir Keir Starmer, says it's a desperate stunt.
9: It's obvious why he's doing it. He is up to his neck in sleaze. Politics should be about improving the lives of millions of people, not about personal gain, not about hiding dodgy donations. And I think the public will see this for exactly what it is.
7: Wales' First Minister Rina Pureworth has accused the Reform UK leader of pandering to his own ego. In other news, a teenager who died on a Duke of Edinburgh's award trip in Wales has been described by his family as a loving boy. Umar Dumboya from London died after entering the River Wye while taking part in an expedition in Glasbury and Powys last week. His family say his death's left a devastating hole in their lives. A teacher who was allegedly stabbed by a pupil has told Swansea Crown Court she thought she would die. The 16-year-old boy, who can't be named for legal reasons, denies attempting to kill her at Milford Haven Comprehensive School earlier this year. Now, Prince Harry and other high-profile claimants have lost their privacy case against the publisher of the Daily Mail. The judge says they'd failed to prove their pleaded allegations of unlawful information gathering. And the countdown to the Commonwealth Games is continuing. Welsh sprint star Jeremiah Azu has brought the Glasgow 2026 medals to his former school in Cardiff. He's told pupils what inspired him to go on and represent his country.
10: I think it starts with, like, the application in school in itself. Of course, I was naturally sporty. I always gave my best in that. And I think to be open-minded, because you never really know where life's going to take you.
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7: A mild night, then bright and sunny tomorrow. Feeling hot again with highs of 30 degrees Celsius. That's the latest. I'm Gavin Rutter.

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